България on air. When your legs don't work like they used to before, and I can't sweep you off of your feet,

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1: Sunday mornings were your favorite. 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You did your hair up like you were famous. Even though

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You're so right. Here's mine. I cannot live without you.

Maybe I've said words that I really didn't mean. But I know, every day, when a man does wrong,

България On Air. I know if you could hear me, you would say there are always two sides of the story. You're so right. Here's mine. I cannot live without you.

Maybe I've said words that I really didn't mean. But I know, every day, when a man does wrong, I know I miss you. I know.

my secret lair. I bite my lip, I buy what I'm told. From the latest hit to the wisdom of old. But I'm